0: Well, I always thought I'm pretty cool. I mean, everybody knows how cool.
1: Durch die Nacht mit

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0: Good morning. It's quite
1: good
0: early.
1: Morning.
0: I didn't sleep, actually.
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1: 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Yeah. We're gonna drive to DC.

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Again? Interior. Girl's bedroom. Nighttime. A girl lays on her back in the dark, staring at the ceiling. Something has been cut. Sorry. Again? A girl lays on her back in the dark, staring at the ceiling. Something has been weighing on her for a long time. The room is lit by the face of her cell phone. His number is dialed. She's finally going to cut. Again. A girl lays on her back in the dark, staring at the ceiling. Something has been weighing on her for a long time. The room is lit by the face of her cell phone. His number is dialed. She's finally going to let him have it. At first, I thought I was only dreaming. You cut. Again. At first, I thought I was only dreaming. You saying you've only ever known violence, but there was a cut. Again, but there was a kindness in what you cut. Again, but there was a kindness in what you did. How each night you cut. Again, how each night you waited for me to leave so you could cut. Again, how each night you waited for me to leave so you could be alone with my body. It was just a dream. Each night I sunk into the cut again. I sunk into the cut again. I sunk into the dark and woke with different limbs, teeth stitched to the back of my lips, and fingers sewn in the wrong places. And I still feel the

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Started with R.A.P. when I entered. 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All the work that I put in there weren't no doubt. 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That's with or without. 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
0: I'll get them the washing machine.
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2: No.

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2: Yeah.
1: Everyone there will get big cheer.
0: Everyone there would have moved here.
2: Es verdad.

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We teach girls to make themselves smaller. We say to girls, you can have ambition, but not too much. You should aim to be successful, but not too successful. Otherwise, you will threaten the man.